0: and gave a beautiful poetry as usual. Lord, also Sister Dolly, who came and prayed for all the workers, Lord, and I was praying for all the listeners as well, Father. And thank you, Lord, for this day, Lord, even as you gave the opportunity to go and speak to the young lives, Lord, even in the English language. Many could be listening and, Lord, also be blessed by it, Lord. It's another entity that you are using in your kingdom for your purposes to be fulfilled, Lord, in this present younger generation, Lord. So we thank you for that as well. And we thank you for enabling, Lord, despite of all of the technical difficulties, Lord, and connections, Lord, that you came through, Lord, in a way only you could do it, Lord, because there was much of a blessing, Lord, at the end of it, when we go even through the words of wisdom that has been coming through the preaching of the gospel and the Bible study also that came through more like a sermon and a study together, Lord. So we thank you, Lord Jesus, from the all the pastors that came and joined with my first message, and then Pastor Jnana Prahasam and Pastor Simon Stanley and Pastor Anton Rasanahim, and also Sister Merla, who came and filled in with a couple of songs. We thank you, Lord Jesus, for all their songs and their blessings and their worship and their praises. All belong to you for all your honor and glory and praises. And we thank you, Lord, for the recordings that have gone on, Lord. So there's a blessing to follow to them, the Lord Jesus, that can still come and be blessed and be saved with the knowledge of your salvation going into people's lives, Lord, through the radio means, Lord, that who could not participate, Lord, that could come still, Lord Jesus, and be blessed by the media airways that is going to go on now, Lord Jesus, into YouTube and Facebook and all the other medias, however you may use this, Lord, to expand your kingdom through Brother Leslie and Sister Rita. We thank you for their dedication and service, Lord, and bless, Lord, even Brother Mahendran and all their time and service and dedication, Lord. This is not of man, but of you, Lord, for your name to be uplifted, glorified. And we thank you, Lord, for Pastor Anton Rasnam's final message as well, Lord. Evangelistic call, Lord, once again, going into the nations of the world. So we thank you for each and every one of them, Lord, with your message and what you have been honored, lifted up, and glorified once again. In Jesus' name I pray. Amen and amen.
1: நீங்கள் உலகமெங்கும் போய் சர்வ சிருஷ்டிக்கும் சுவிசேஷத்தை பிரசங்கியுங்கள். ராஜ்யத்தினுடைய இந்த சுவிசேஷம் பூலோகமெங்கும் உள்ள சகல ஜாதிகளுக்கும் சாட்சியாக பிரசங்கிக்கப்படும். அப்பொழுது முடிவு வரும். 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

Lord. Thank you, thank you, thank you, Lord. Even as the word has been going forth, Lord, even as the devotional has been going forth, Lord, from Sister Mehla, Lord, you are the one, Lord. You are the only one, Lord. Every tongue shall bow and every knee shall bow and every tongue shall confess that you are indeed the Christ, the King of kings and the Lord of lords, that every Lord Jesus, the person that are listening, even at this very moment, Lord, from Nitya Balicham, Lord, will, Lord, hear and bow down to you, because you are the King of kings and the Lord of lords, and you are the only one, Lord, not through any images, not through any other way, Lord, because you are the one who said, I am the way, the truth, and the life, by which we have eternal life, Lord. So even as the word is going forth, Lord, and many blessings have been already coming forth, even as Karuna has been also coming and worshipping you and praising you, Lord, and the devotional has been going through the worship and adoration and praise to you also, Lord,

Lord Jesus emanating, Lord Jesus, into the nations of the world this very moment, and Nithya Valicham, Lord, from Monday to Friday, Lord. So this is nothing but your work, Lord, and also the evening meetings that you have chosen out, Lord, these days, Lord Jesus, how you have come through with a much of a blessing, Lord. So we thank you for that, Lord, even as you have given that, Lord Jesus, as a vision to Brother Leslie, Lord, and many, blessing many nations, and also Brother Mahendran, who comes and, Lord, works alongside, Lord, with also being the host, Lord, with all the handmaidens of the Lord that come and host, Lord, alongside, Lord. So we thank you for his prayer and time and dedication for his service, Lord, unto you, Lord. Preserve him, keep him, lead him, guide him each step of the way, Lord, and cover him under your precious blood, Lord, with much of your power and your entity, of your very grace and your strength alone coming upon him, Lord, and Lord, protecting him, Lord Jesus. And we thank you for that, Lord. Be with him and his family, and Lord Jesus, all that it entails him, Lord Jesus, to do this ministry, Lord, as it were, Lord, or every single day, Lord, that it comes, Lord, through your power and great glory and witness alone, and also the weekend ministries. So I give them all to you in the name of Jesus. Even as we, Lord, now come forth, Lord, bring, Lord Jesus, the listeners to you at this time, Father. We give them, Lord Jesus, even as Lord, even as Sister Dolly is waiting to pray for all the workers, Lord, and they are lining up, Lord, to come and, Lord Jesus, bring forth your word, Lord, even as they are, Lord, preparing their hearts, Lord, be with them, Father, prepare the soil of their hearts as the word of the living God is going to go, Lord, into their, Lord Jesus, very lives, Lord Jesus, exposing your very truth, Lord Jesus, that is the only means and way, Lord, that you can bring them, Lord, where the Spirit of the Lord is, there is freedom, there is victory, and there is the only way there will find, Lord Jesus, the way in which they will find a living God to come and bring them freedom and liberty and eternity for their souls. So we thank you, Father, even as, Lord, they are listening to the way, Lord Jesus, your Spirit is moving and working upon their hearts and lives, let them open up their hearts, Lord. Not one person, Lord Jesus, would be left by the wayside, but because your Spirit is moving and your Spirit is, Lord Jesus, wooing them unto yourself, Lord. So we thank you for that, Lord. And Lord, even as you're touching them, Lord, mentally, physically, emotionally, Lord, every other means, Lord, and spiritually, Lord Jesus, drawing them close to you, Lord, to grow, Lord Jesus, in their spiritual lives, as only you can do it, Lord, and no one else. And physically, Lord, as they have been touched, Lord, from the crown of their head to the very soles of their feet, Lord, your healing virtues are flowing through them, Lord Jesus, and healing them as well, Father. And no matter what their way in which, Lord, they are coming in, monetarily, Lord, or Jesus, and employment-wise, Lord, any other way, Lord Jesus, that they are waiting in such a need, Lord, that they are only saying, oh God, only you can do this and none else. I've tried everything possible and almost come to the end of their rope, Lord, but you are their answer, Lord. Christ is the only answer, and we thank you, Lord, that you would, Lord, allow them to only see, Lord, through the very focus of coming into your very power of the Holy Spirit, Lord, enabling them, Lord, Lord, see unto you, Lord Jesus, and no one else, not to turn to the right or to the left, but look unto you, the very author and the very finisher of their faith, Lord. Increase their faith, Lord, that they will not, Lord Jesus, will by any means, Lord Jesus, lose their faith or be discouraged, Lord. You are the God of all encouragement and power, Lord God, to come into their hearts and lives and encourage them, Father, and bring them, Lord, that very hope of salvation, very power of salvation that come into their hearts and lives to bring all those needs, Lord Jesus, according to what you have promised in Philippians 4:19, my God shall supply all your needs according to his riches in glory through Christ Jesus. And thereby, Lord, they are met. They have been, Lord Jesus, answered, Lord, with those prayers, Lord. And they would see the glory of God when you, Lord Jesus, have been put first in their lives, according to what you have said in your word. First seek ye the kingdom of God, and all these things shall be added unto you. And that is the very way, Lord, you will come into their lives and, Lord, and fulfill their needs. So thank you, Lord, for the time that they are spending in your very presence, Lord. Before the end of this program, many would be touched and bring forth the harvest of souls for the kingdom to be expanded, Lord, as you are doing the work of Calvary in their hearts and lives, by the touching of the power of the Holy Spirit upon them and bringing them freedom and liberty and the love of Jesus Christ emanating through your love and your grace and your mercy upon them, I pray.
And also, Lord Jesus, bring at this time, Lord, Brother Leslie, and who is also doing the recording at this time.